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You look away from me and I see there's something you're trying to hide and I

Would you cry if you saw me crying? And would you save my soul tonight? Would you tremble?

P7-klem. I look up from the ground to see your sad and teary eyes. You look away from me, and I see there's something you're trying to hide. And I reach for your hand, but